0: vessels. Dockson Harbor's board chair, Shem Suter, says the department is also looking at cutting costs and reviewing other commercial fees. The proposal will go before the board's Operations and Planning Committee, with the next meeting scheduled for October 14th. The stage debut of what's being called the world's first modern-day Tlingit opera has wrapped up in Juneau after selling out every performance. The Tlingit Russian Battles ran for 2 weeks at Thunder Mountain Middle School, with more than 2,000 people attending between September 11th and the 20th. The opera was nearly a decade in the making and featured an all-Indigenous cast and crew. It was performed entirely in the Tlingit language and focused on the Tlingit-Russian War, including conflicts in 1802 and 1804. Sealaska Heritage Institute co-produced the opera with Perseverance Theater. A video crew recorded the performances, and K200 is now producing a video version. Sealaska Heritage says the recording is expected to be available by the end of the year, with free public screenings planned. The video will not be streamed online or shown commercially because of contractual restrictions, but it is expected to be made available through the Sealaska Heritage Institute archives. There are also discussions about bringing the opera to communities outside of Juneau, although no future performances have been scheduled. We are up to date with News of the North. I'm Grace Dumas.
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2: Juneau weather. Widespread rain will continue off and on with us today, with temperatures running in the upper 40s to near 50. Showers persist again this evening, our overnight low 45. Rain likely on Tuesday with a high in the upper 40s near 50. And showers likely Tuesday night, our low 45. More wet weather continues into Wednesday with a high 50. Our next weather update in less than 30 minutes. This is Juneau Media Center meteorologist Ann Holliday.
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93.3 KXJ, Juno's Rock Variety, Tom Petty and the Heartbreakers. Do you ever walk into a room and then you walk in there and you say, why am I in this room? I just did it recently. I was looking for my phone charger and I walked in the room. I was like, why am I in here? Well, you know, I'm a little nerd. And so I did a deep dive and there is a reason for it. I'm going to explain next.

0: Pink Floyd, KXJ. It's Tori, and if you know me, you know I'm a little bit of a nerd, but I think you can relate to me on this when you're especially at home and you walk into a room and you say, why did I walk in here? I just did it. I just did it because I was looking for my phone charger. It wasn't in its normal place. So I started walking around. I walked into a room and I was like, wait, why am I in here? Okay, well, there is a reason for that. It's called the doorway effect. And researchers at University of Notre Dame found that moving through a doorway can actually act as an event boundary. So in other words, your brain tends to organize what you're doing into separate episodes. So when you cross into a room, it's like a whole new thing. Like, okay, new thing. What are we doing? Now, how do we remember why we walk into a room? That's the bigger question. I think you need to repeat to yourself, I'm looking for my charger. I'm looking for my charger.
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4: Spent 3 years in the Army, became an officer. 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I cannot support Mary under any circumstances.
3: SLF PAC is responsible for the content of this advertising, paid for by SLF PAC, not authorized by any candidate or candidates committee, www.slfpac.org.
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12: Okay, can we talk about political commercials for a second? Because we get it. Really, we do. You're listening to the radio, having a perfectly nice day, maybe enjoying a song, and suddenly... Can Alaska afford 4 more years of Steve? We made up Steve, by the way. Here's the thing. Federal law requires radio stations like ours to provide reasonable access to legally qualified candidates for federal office. So, yes, you're going to hear political commercials at this time of year. And yes, we hear them too. Every single one of them. We hear the scary music. We hear the serious voice. We hear the phrase, "Tell Washington..." Apparently, Washington has been receiving a lot of messages lately. So, from everyone here at the radio station, we just want to say, we get it. Election season can be exhausting, but it will end. The votes will be counted. The political commercials will disappear. Hang in there. We're almost there. We now return you to the political advertising season already in progress.
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0: 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Did you watch the VMAs last night? I mean, Taylor Swift made history. I loved seeing Madonna open. It's been 23 years since she's opened. That was really cool. Also, Nirvana, the surviving members of Nirvana got back together. That was a goosebump moment. So awesome.
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3: From the capital city, I'm Grace Dumas, and here are the stories we're following this hour. Juneau voters are being asked this year whether to reverse a property tax change approved in last year's municipal election. Proposition B would restore the city's property tax or mill rate cap from 9 mills to 12 mills. Voters approved the 9 mill cap in 2025 by a narrow margin. A mill is $1 of tax for every $1,000 of assessed property value. The cap limits how much the assembly can levy on property, although voter-approved debt service is separate. Pat Race, who helped put Proposition B on the ballot, says restoring the 12 mill cap would give the assembly more flexibility to respond to changes in city finances and emergencies. He says the measure does not automatically raise the mill rate to 12. Angela Rodell, who opposed last year's tax cuts, is against reversing the cap. She says the city should have more time to see the financial effects of last year's measures before changing course. The city says the assembly sets the actual mill rate each year through the budget process. Juneau's municipal election is underway with ballots due by the 6th. Questions are being raised about how allegations of inappropriate behavior by Democratic U.S. Senate candidate Mary Peltola could affect Alaska's Senate race. The New York Times reported last week that 9 former Peltola staff members described angry outbursts, profanity, slurs, and in one case, an alleged physical confrontation with an aide. The reporting is based largely on anonymous sources, with some accounts supported by text messages obtained by the Times. Peltola's campaign disputes the characterization, saying the Times report exaggerates or misrepresents incidents from a period when Peltola was dealing with the deaths of her mother and her husband. The campaign says she treats staff with respect and maintains positive relationships with former employees. Some former staffers have also defended Peltola. Former special assistant Tyson Fick said she could be demanding and sometimes raised her voice, but he did not consider her behavior abusive. Another former staffer described her as kind and generous. Meanwhile, supporters of Peltola have suggested the scrutiny could reflect a double standard in how male and female politicians are judged. Others, including Sullivan campaign representatives, have pointed to the allegations as evidence of a pattern. Alaska political observers say it is too early to know whether the reporting will have an impact on the election. U.S. Senator Dan Sullivan is facing renewed questions about his support for President Donald Trump's tariffs as he campaigns for re-election in Alaska. A New York Times report says Sullivan has repeatedly supported Trump's tariff policies in Washington while largely avoiding the issue on the campaign trail in Alaska. Sullivan has argued that tariffs can be used as leverage in international trade, while his aides say the duties are intended to encourage cooperation on trade and drug trafficking. The issue also has a personal financial connection for Sullivan. His family owns a substantial stake in RPM International, the Ohio-based manufacturer of products including Rust Oleum and Roto-Rooter. Sullivan's brother, Frank Sullivan, is the company's CEO. On earnings calls, Frank Sullivan has described tariffs as a major source of uncertainty for the company. RPM has responded by shifting some manufacturing, changing agreements with suppliers, and raising prices. The company has also changed product formulations and package sizes in an effort to manage higher costs. Dan Sullivan held as much as $5 million in RPM stock in his latest financial disclosure, according to the New York Times. RPM reported nearly $350 million in dividends and stock buybacks in July. Sullivan's campaign declined to comment on his personal finances or his position on the latest round of tariffs on Canadian goods. His Democratic opponent, former Representative Mary Peltola, has criticized Sullivan's support for the tariffs. Sullivan has defended his broader economic agenda, including tax cuts and increased domestic energy production. The University of Alaska Anchorage Economics Department notes that Alaska is uniquely vulnerable due to its heavy reliance on imported goods. Tariffs have driven up consumer prices in Alaska and have threatened key export sectors. U.S. Senator Lisa Murkowski and trade experts point out that retaliatory trade measures have harmed major export industries. We are up to date with News of the North. I'm Grace Dumas.
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2: Juno weather.
5: We'll keep the rain chances going through the end of the week. Clouds and showers through the overnight will drop down to right around 45 degrees. Showers again Tuesday with a high into the upper 40s. Tuesday night, showers mid-40s, low 50s with some wet weather Wednesday. Thursday and Friday, showers both days with highs in the lower 50s. Showers on Saturday, a high near 50. Our next weather update in less than 30 minutes. This is Juno Media Center meteorologist Sally Russell.
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93.3 KXJ, Juno's Rock Variety, Alice in Chains. It's Tori, and this Friday is First Friday. Oh, I'm so excited. You know, this is one of my most favorite events every month. The downtown restaurants, galleries, shops, all of it is so fun. Also on Friday, just something to keep in mind at Devil's Club, Jar is going to be there, Juno Animal Rescue, and you know I love them so much. So yeah, just keep in mind that around town, you know, downtown especially, but just keep your eyes open for other fun things going on. First Friday, can't wait.

0: Van Halen, KXJ. Well, our Seahawks didn't quite pull it off against Washington Commanders over the weekend, yesterday actually. 33-31, a tight score. A tight score, but yeah, no win. That's okay. That's okay. We have another opportunity for this Sunday, and you need to beat these guys, Los Angeles Chargers. I'm just saying.
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0: 93.3 KXJ, Juno's Rock Variety. Well, let's think about last winter for just a quick minute. There was so much snow, and it just kept coming, and we kept digging and scraping, right? It was rude. 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Isn't this incredible? 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All you have to do, listen weekdays in the 7 o'clock, noon, and 4 o'clock hours for three different plowback code words. 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
4: Spent 3 years in the Army, became an officer. 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I cannot support Mary under any circumstances.
2: SLF PAC is responsible for the content of this advertising, paid for by SLF PAC, not authorized by any candidate or candidates committee. www.slfpac.org.
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1: It's Tori, and we've talked a lot about AI, and I think the fear is, for the most part, is our own futures and jobs, careers, things like that. And it has already changed quite a bit. So we're all kind of adjusting or learning how to adjust. But I tell you what, I like what Gen Z is doing. They have decided to take matters into their own hands, and they're educating themselves in skilled trades. They're going old school. And I love this for us. Construction, mechanics, things like that. Because we need all of this. We do. We need it so much. We need this skill. So thank you, Gen Z. I feel much better about our future.
2: Juno weather.
3: We'll keep the rain chances going through the end of the week. Clouds and showers through the overnight will drop down to right around 45 degrees. Showers again Tuesday with a high into the upper 40s. Tuesday night, showers mid-40s, low 50s with some wet weather Wednesday. Thursday and Friday, showers both days with highs in the lower 50s. Showers on Saturday, a high near 50. Our next weather update in less than 30 minutes. 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

0: 93.3 KXJ, Juno's Rock Variety. It's Tori. I do my long runs over the weekend, usually on Saturday morning. So I did that. And I would love more people to run with me. But I know not everybody, it's not their jam. And I totally get it. And running is really good for you, but also maybe not good for you. However, just so you know, 10 minutes of jogging improves your mood, your body function, and your brain skills. I mean, you can walk briskly as well. And I like to do like a little 10-minute walk after meals, especially after dinner. Just kind of makes everything, you know, work better, sleep well. So, I mean, just moving your body, just getting out there. Just do it for 10 minutes. See how you feel.
1: Juno weather.
2: We'll keep the rain chances going through the end of the week. Clouds and showers through the overnight will drop down to right around 45 degrees. Showers again Tuesday with a high into the upper 40s. Tuesday night, showers mid-40s, low 50s with some wet weather Wednesday. Thursday and Friday, showers both days with highs in the lower 50s. Showers on Saturday, a high near 50. Our next weather update in less than 30 minutes. This is Juno Media Center meteorologist Sally Russell.
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Guitars, drums, and pure adrenaline. Fueling Juno every day on KXJ.

She hates herself for loving you. You should be ashamed. It's Greg Stone. I've got some stories to tell here. People in the neighborhood on the way. Plus, epic track from Foreigner and some Def Leppard in this. Here's Pink Floyd.

0: Definitely was in the right.
1: Yeah, it was definitely right. Like, he's cruising for cruising.
2: Rain or shine, mostly rain. KXJ is the capital city's rock variety.

From Foreigner and Long, Long Way From Home, you're listening to The Greg Stone Show as we travel to Oklahoma. Can't recall the last time we were in Oklahoma, but let's go and meet this naked dude in the neighborhood.

0: Well, Midwest City, Oklahoma. Naked man riding around on an electric scooter through his neighborhood. Court documents allege that 44-year-old Jason was riding around the Country Estate subdivision September the 5th. Just after midnight, a homeowner who happened to be outside when Wise rode by called the police and caught Wise on her home security camera as he scoots down East Jarman Drive. Yes. Midwest City Police found Wise several blocks away near East Kerr Drive in Felix Place. When asked to stop, police say he took off and hid. Body cam footage of his arrest shows officers asking him, "What the hell are you doing, bro?" Let's listen to that.
1: "What the hell are you doing, bro? Why are you naked?"
2: "That's what's fun with that."
1: "Huh?
2: Bored."
1: "So you're out around naked?"
2: "No, actually, I'm drunk."
0: He went from being bored to being drunk, extremely intoxicated, according to police. "I'm bored, so I took my clothes off, and now I'm riding around naked." He has since posted bond and is expected in court on the 6th, facing charges of outraging public indecency and obstructing an officer. On this National Beer Drinking Day, be careful out there, okay, folks?
3: Juno weather.
4: We'll keep the rain chances going through the end of the week. Clouds and showers through the overnight will drop down to right around 45 degrees. Showers again Tuesday with a high into the upper 40s. Tuesday night, showers mid-40s, low 50s with some wet weather Wednesday. Thursday and Friday, showers both days with highs in the lower 50s. Showers on Saturday, a high near 50. Our next weather update in less than 30 minutes. 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

0: The Eagles will visit the Bears tonight on Monday Night Football, and we will be back tomorrow. That's right, people of Earth, same stony time, same stony place. And as always, thanks for having the Greg Stone Show. You know where, in your speakers.
1: This is not headline news. Today is National Family Day, or as Brad Pitt calls it, Monday. Martha Stewart may release nude photos. It's part of a new book she'll call 50 Shades of Really Gray. A documentary about the Tupac Shakur murder trial is in the works. Somehow it'll feature a brand new soundtrack by Tupac Shakur. Robots walk the runway of the Vogue World Fashion Show. They were unnaturally thin, moved awkwardly with their long legs, and had dead, soulless eyes. So they were just like the human models. And members of an Arizona fraternity were made to swallow live goldfish. We do not want to know where they found Nemo. This is not headline news.
2: Juno weather.
3: We'll keep the rain chances going through the end of the week. Clouds and showers through the overnight will drop down to right around 45 degrees. Showers again Tuesday with a high into the upper 40s. Tuesday night, showers mid-40s, low 50s with some wet weather Wednesday. Thursday and Friday, showers both days with highs in the lower 50s. Showers on Saturday, a high near 50. Our next weather update in less than 30 minutes. 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
5: Okay, can we talk about political commercials for a second? Because we get it. Really, we do. You're listening to the radio, having a perfectly nice day, maybe enjoying a song, and suddenly... Alaska afford four more years of Steve. We made up Steve, by the way. Here's the thing. Federal law requires radio stations like ours to provide reasonable access to legally qualified candidates for federal office. So, yes, you're going to hear political commercials at this time of year. And yes, we hear them too. Every single one of them. We hear the scary music. We hear the serious voice. We hear the phrase, tell Washington, dot, dot, dot. Apparently, Washington has been receiving a lot of messages lately. So from everyone here at the radio station, we just want to say, we get it. Election season can be exhausting, but it will end. The votes will be counted. The political commercials will disappear. Hang in there. We're almost there. We now return you to the political advertising season already in progress.
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John Mellencamp singing about his hometown of Seymour, Indiana. These days, John lives wherever he wants, including a palatial estate in Santa Barbara. It's Tim Jeffries. Great to be along as we keep it rolling with the mighty Led Zeppelin.

0: I got a feeling. More than a feeling. It's Tim Jeffries. I got a feeling you want to hear this next Eric Clapton song on the radio, so I'll get to that, plus some Foo Fighters. What did you do over the weekend? Did you go to the movies? A six-year-old movie, number one at the box office over the weekend, Avengers Endgame, the encore, grossed over $26 million this weekend. It did include three new scenes teasing the new Avengers Doomsday film, which is scheduled for release December 18th. But think about that. A six-year-old movie that most everyone had already seen, they still went to see it again to the tune of $26 million at the box office.
1: Juno weather.
2: We'll keep the rain chances going through the end of the week. Clouds and showers through the overnight will drop down to right around 45 degrees. Showers again Tuesday with a high into the upper 40s. Tuesday night, showers mid-40s, low 50s with some wet weather Wednesday. Thursday and Friday, showers both days with highs in the lower 50s. Showers on Saturday, a high near 50. Our next weather update in less than 30 minutes. 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

0: Bob Seger, a guy who's been retired now for a couple of years. It's Tim Jeffries up next, a band that we thought was retired, but that's what happens after 50 years. You say, you know what, let's go back out on the road. Rock and Roll Machine Reloaded, talking about the one and only Triumph. They've already done a bunch of shows and so successful, they've added a whole string of dates for beginning in November, mostly in the Midwest where they're huge, but they're also going to be playing some shows in Vegas, in Reno, in Portland. Yeah, Triumph on the way next.
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0: Tesla Little Susie. Officially, the title of that song is Little Susie's on the Up, as done originally by a band called PhD. I only know that because it's trivia from the first videos played on MTV, which included the original version by PhD. How about we do some Van Halen? Yeah, I got that. It's on the way next, plus some Metallica.
1: Juno weather.
2: We'll keep the rain chances going through the end of the week. Clouds and showers through the overnight will drop down to right around 45 degrees. Showers again Tuesday with a high into the upper 40s. Tuesday night, showers mid-40s, low 50s with some wet weather Wednesday. Thursday and Friday, showers both days with highs in the lower 50s. Showers on Saturday, a high near 50. Our next weather update in less than 30 minutes. 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
4: Okay, can we talk about political commercials for a second? Because we get it. Really, we do. You're listening to the radio, having a perfectly nice day, maybe enjoying a song, and suddenly... Can Alaska afford four more years of Steve? We made up Steve, by the way. Here's the thing. Federal law requires radio stations like ours to provide reasonable access to legally qualified candidates for federal office. So, yes, you're going to hear political commercials at this time of year. And yes, we hear them too. Every single one of them. We hear the scary music. We hear the serious voice. We hear the phrase, tell Washington, dot, dot, dot. Apparently, Washington has been receiving a lot of messages lately. So from everyone here at the radio station, we just want to say, we get it. Election season can be exhausting, but it will end. The votes will be counted. The political commercials will disappear. Hang in there. We're almost there. We now return you to the political advertising season already in progress.
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0: Tom Petty, Even the Losers. It's Tim Jeffries rolling a little Cheap Trick, and I got an Offspring song, too, that's coming up in just a bit. Well, a pair of California friends set a Guinness World Record when they assembled all 11,695 pieces of the Lego World Map, the largest commercially available Lego set, and they did it in 4 hours, 59 minutes, and 51 seconds. Now, they claim they're friends, just friends, Athena Long and Sevi Swift. But here's the deal. They've been practicing months to put together this Lego map. And who do you know spends months practicing Legos? I think they found their soulmate, each other. I'm just saying. Come on, guys. Get it together. Or get together.
1: Juno weather.
2: We'll keep the rain chances going through the end of the week. Clouds and showers through the overnight will drop down to right around 45 degrees. Showers again Tuesday with a high into the upper 40s. Tuesday night, showers mid-40s, low 50s with some wet weather Wednesday. Thursday and Friday, showers both days with highs in the lower 50s. Showers on Saturday, a high near 50. Our next weather update in less than 30 minutes. This is Juno Media Center meteorologist Sally Russell.
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0: Warren Zevon, big breakthrough album, Excitable Boy and Werewolves of London. Warren Zevon had an interesting career path. He wrote jingles and was the Everly Brothers band leader, but his good friend Jackson Browne was the one who got, you know, behind him and helped him produce his first album and also produced his second album, the one that contained that song right there. But yeah, a lot of help from his friend Jackson Browne made Warren Zevon a star that he became. I'm Tim Jefferies. We got AC/DC and Kiss on the way.
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That's how Juno rocks. KXJ.

0: Kiss from their live album, which we found out later is really wasn't that live after all. Lots of overdubs and post-production in the studio for that record. We got some Def Leppard and we got some U2 on the way next as we kick off another long set.
1: Juno weather.
2: We'll keep the rain chances going through the end of the week. Clouds and showers through the overnight will drop down to right around 45 degrees. Showers again Tuesday with a high into the upper 40s. Tuesday night, showers mid-40s, low 50s with some wet weather Wednesday. Thursday and Friday, showers both days with highs in the lower 50s. Showers on Saturday, a high near 50. Our next weather update in less than 30 minutes. 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

0: ZZ Top. She got legs. It's Tim Jeffries. I've got The Who, plus some Guns N' Roses and a classic Black Sabbath song. Stick around for that. Well, kind of a cute story out of Colorado, where a sheriff in Littleton released a video from a pursuit involving a nearly 100-pound tortoise that attempted the world's slowest escape, according to the sheriff. The tortoise name is Lard and weighs in at just under 100 pounds. He had escaped from a fenced yard with big travel plans and absolutely no sense of urgency. Yes, they posted video of a tortoise just slowly going down the road. An animal control officer and a helpful bystander teamed up and lifted Lard safely to his home.
1: Juneau weather.
2: We'll keep the rain chances going through the end of the week. Clouds and showers through the overnight will drop down to right around 45 degrees. Showers again Tuesday with a high into the upper 40s. Tuesday night, showers mid-40s, low 50s with some wet weather Wednesday. Thursday and Friday, showers both days with highs in the lower 50s. Showers on Saturday, a high near 50. Our next weather update in less than 30 minutes. This is Juneau Media Center meteorologist Sally Russell.
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0: Black Sabbath and Paranoid. Remember when the Black Sabbath reunion concert took place back in Birmingham, England? Ozzy's final performance, the big reunion, all those special guests. Well, they filmed it wisely, and it'll be a limited addition to your holiday theater going. 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

0: No apology necessary, but thank you for offering. It's Nirvana, of course. It's your pal, Tim Jeffries, and I've got Aldo Nova coming up in just a little bit. Also going to do a classic Aerosmith song. Stick around. It's all next.
1: Juno weather.
2: We'll keep the rain chances going through the end of the week. Clouds and showers through the overnight will drop down to right around 45 degrees. Showers again Tuesday with a high into the upper 40s. Tuesday night, showers mid-40s, low 50s with some wet weather Wednesday. Thursday and Friday, showers both days with highs in the lower 50s. Showers on Saturday, a high near 50. Our next weather update in less than 30 minutes. 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

was it really inspired by the movie Young Frankenstein and the Corey Feldman character Walk This Way? One of the rumors. It's Tim Jeffries, Long Set Rolling On, Bad Company.

0: What's your name? My name is Tim. You know who you are. We got Foreigner and Van Halen on the way. And police say a driver in Texas intentionally crashed into a grocery store in a Houston suburb on Sunday in order to use a restroom. A case of when you got to go, you got to go. According to the Rosenberg Police Department, at about 4:30 a.m., the man intentionally accelerated into a Kroger, extensively damaging the pharmacy entrance of the business. Investigators say the initial information indicates the driver needed to use the restroom and was really upset that the doors were locked. Well, it was 4:30 in the morning. The man has not yet been charged, but I'm guessing some kind of intoxication will be involved as well.
1: Juno weather.
2: We'll keep the rain chances going through the end of the week. Clouds and showers through the overnight will drop down to right around 45 degrees. Showers again Tuesday with a high into the upper 40s. Tuesday night, showers mid-40s, low 50s with some wet weather Wednesday. Thursday and Friday, showers both days with highs in the lower 50s. Showers on Saturday, a high near 50. Our next weather update in less than 30 minutes. 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

0: Elton John from his epic, and I mean that, double album set, Goodbye Yellow Brick Road. Lots of great songs on that album. I'm Tim Jeffries, and I got Tom Petty coming up. Plus, we'll get some police in a jiff next.
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0: sending out an SOS, the police. You know, you need to know Morse code to send out an SOS, a dot, dot, dot, dash, dash, dash. I know a little bit about Morse code. It's still used by amateur radio people. I guess the U.S. Navy also uses Morse code. I'm your pal, Tim Jeffries, and it's been a lot of fun hanging out with you tonight, but we'll do it again tomorrow if you want to join me then, because I got to get out of here. Going to leave you with some Metallica next.
1: Juno weather.
2: We'll keep the rain chances going through the end of the week. Clouds and showers through the overnight will drop down to right around 45 degrees. Showers again Tuesday with a high into the upper 40s. Tuesday night, showers mid-40s, low 50s with some wet weather Wednesday. Thursday and Friday, showers both days with highs in the lower 50s. Showers on Saturday, a high near 50. Our next weather update in less than 30 minutes. 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
1: Dodge of the rain drops through the rest of the week and into the weekend. Showers with us through the early morning will drop down to near 45 degrees. Showers will be with us again later today, a high in the upper 40s. Now the round of wet weather tonight, mid-40s, and then we should see showers Thursday and Friday, highs both days near 50, showers near 50 on Saturday. Our next weather update in less than 30 minutes. 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

0: weather.
1: Dodge of the rain drops through the rest of the week and into the weekend. Showers with us through the early morning will drop down to near 45 degrees. Showers will be with us again later today, a high in the upper 40s. Now the round of wet weather tonight, mid-40s, and then we should see showers Thursday and Friday, highs both days near 50, showers near 50 on Saturday. Our next weather update in less than 30 minutes. This is Juno Media Center meteorologist Sally Russell.
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1: Dodge of the rain drops through the rest of the week and into the weekend. Showers with us through the early morning will drop down to near 45 degrees. Showers will be with us again later today, a high in the upper 40s. Now the round of wet weather tonight, mid-40s, and then we should see showers Thursday and Friday, highs both days near 50, showers near 50 on Saturday. Our next weather update in less than 30 minutes. 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

0: Juno weather.
1: Dodge of the rain drops through the rest of the week and into the weekend. Showers with us through the early morning will drop down to near 45 degrees. Showers will be with us again later today, a high in the upper 40s. Now the round of wet weather tonight, mid-40s, and then we should see showers Thursday and Friday, highs both days near 50, showers near 50 on Saturday. Our next weather update in less than 30 minutes. This is Juno Media Center meteorologist Sally Russell.
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0: weather.
1: Dodge of the rain drops through the rest of the week and into the weekend. Showers with us through the early morning will drop down to near 45 degrees. Showers will be with us again later today, a high in the upper 40s. Now the round of wet weather tonight, mid-40s, and then we should see showers Thursday and Friday, highs both days near 50, showers near 50 on Saturday. Our next weather update in less than 30 minutes. 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
1: Dodge of the rain drops through the rest of the week and into the weekend. Showers with us through the early morning will drop down to near 45 degrees. Showers will be with us again later today, a high in the upper 40s. Now the round of wet weather tonight, mid-40s, and then we should see showers Thursday and Friday, highs both days near 50, showers near 50 on Saturday. Our next weather update in less than 30 minutes. 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
1: Dodge of the rain drops through the rest of the week and into the weekend. Showers with us through the early morning will drop down to near 45 degrees. Showers will be with us again later today, a high in the upper 40s. Now the round of wet weather tonight, mid 40s, and then we should see showers Thursday and Friday, highs both days near 50, showers near 50 on Saturday. Our next weather update in less than 30 minutes. 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

0: weather.
1: Dodge of the rain drops through the rest of the week and into the weekend. Showers with us through the early morning will drop down to near 45 degrees. Showers will be with us again later today, a high in the upper 40s. Now the round of wet weather tonight, mid-40s, and then we should see showers Thursday and Friday, highs both days near 50, showers near 50 on Saturday. Our next weather update in less than 30 minutes. 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

How far off I sat and wondered. Started humming a song from 1962. Ain't it funny how the night moves when you just don't seem to have as much to lose. 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

0: Juno weather.
1: Dodge of the rain drops through the rest of the week and into the weekend. Showers with us through the early morning will drop down to near 45 degrees. Showers will be with us again later today, a high in the upper 40s. Now the round of wet weather tonight, mid 40s, and then we should see showers Thursday and Friday, highs both days near 50, showers near 50 on Saturday. Our next weather update in less than 30 minutes. This is Juno Media Center meteorologist Sally Russell.
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0: weather.
1: Dodge of the rain drops through the rest of the week and into the weekend. Showers with us through the early morning will drop down to near 45 degrees. Showers will be with us again later today, a high in the upper 40s. Now the round of wet weather tonight, mid-40s, and then we should see showers Thursday and Friday, highs both days near 50, showers near 50 on Saturday. Our next weather update in less than 30 minutes. 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
3: 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Fall has arrived and some of you may be feeling stuck in a rut. Does the diminishing daylight and wet weather have you down? 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

0: weather.
1: Dodge of the rain drops through the rest of the week and into the weekend. Showers with us through the early morning will drop down to near 45 degrees. Showers will be with us again later today, a high in the upper 40s. Now the round of wet weather tonight, mid-40s, and then we should see showers Thursday and Friday, highs both days near 50, showers near 50 on Saturday. Our next weather update in less than 30 minutes. 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

0: weather.
1: Dodge of the rain drops through the rest of the week and into the weekend. Showers with us through the early morning will drop down to near 45 degrees. Showers will be with us again later today, a high in the upper 40s. Now the round of wet weather tonight, mid-40s, and then we should see showers Thursday and Friday, highs both days near 50, showers near 50 on Saturday. Our next weather update in less than 30 minutes. 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
4: 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Fall has arrived and some of you may be feeling stuck in a rut. Does the diminishing daylight and wet weather have you down? 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
2: From the capital city, I'm Grace Dumas, and here are the stories we're following this hour. Juneau residents have another opportunity to weigh in on the City and Borough of Juneau's comprehensive plan update. Seats are now available for the next round of public workshops called Scenario Choosing. The in-person sessions run from 5:30 to 7:30 p.m., where you play the part of a city planner, with the first two scheduled Wednesday at the Douglas Library and Thursday at Generation Southeast. Additional workshops are planned for October 14th at the University of Alaska Southeast Recreation Center and October 22nd at the Mendenhall Valley Library. Residents who can't attend in person can participate online. Online feedback is available through the 31st of October. The workshops are part of the city's ongoing effort to update its comprehensive plan.
3: The comp plan reflects community priorities and it connects our values and goals with CBJ decision makers with the policies and actions. It's like a reference point for decisions on how to best use our land and where to focus our resources.
2: And residents can find more information and ways to participate at ourfuture.juno.gov. Brotherhood Bridge Trail will be closed through the 30th for repairs to the Diamond Park footbridge. The city says the closure began September 25th as contractors started critical repairs following August's Glacial Lake outburst flood. The flood caused severe erosion beneath the bridge approach, making the area unsafe for pedestrians. The bridge itself has been closed since the flood while the city planned repairs.
4: Unfortunately, we have to close the Kaktiguhin Day Trail. There was damage done by the outburst flood to our pedestrian bridge at Diamond Park. DOT did an inspection and found several weaknesses that we have to repair. We have crews actively working at the bridge. We have heavy equipment coming in and out, so we have to close the trail for public safety.
2: That was CBJ's Mark Wheeler. The trail will be closed from the Diamond Park footbridge to the equestrian trail near the end of Wild Meadow Lane. The trailhead and meadow will remain open. The city says construction crews and trucks will be using the trail during the repairs and is asking people to stay out of the closed area. The closure is expected to last through Wednesday. COVID-19 continues to circulate in Alaska, but its impact has declined significantly from the height of the pandemic. According to the Alaska Department of Health, 22 Alaskans, including one child, died during the 2025 to 2026 season with COVID-19 listed as underlying or contributing causes. That compares with 58 deaths in 2024 and 762 in 2021 when COVID-19 was Alaska's third leading cause of death. The disease dropped out of the state's top 10 causes of death in 2023. Lab-confirmed cases continued through the most recent September to August season, with nearly 1,000 cases reported in September of 2025 and another seasonal peak in February. Health officials say those numbers underestimate actual infections because many people with mild symptoms don't test or use at-home tests. The state considers COVID-19 endemic and says it continues to circulate regularly, although it does not follow a predictable seasonal pattern. The Department of Health continues to recommend COVID vaccines for adults and children 6 months and older, particularly those at higher risk. We are up to date with News of the North. I'm Grace Dumas.
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1: Juneau weather.
6: Mostly cloudy today with occasional rain. Our high will be in the upper 40s near 50 with a southeasterly breeze. Widespread precipitation into this evening. Our low 45. More showers stay with us during the day on Wednesday with a high 51. Moisture continues to flow our way through Wednesday night. Our low between 40 and 45. Showers again Thursday. Our next weather update in less than 30 minutes. This is Juneau Media Center meteorologist Ann Holliday.
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3: Mary Peltola says she supports veterans on the campaign trail, but why didn't she support them when she had the chance?
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4: Why didn't Mary vote for our troops to get a pay increase?
5: Spent 3 years in the Army, became an officer. I went all the way from private to full bird colonel. Mary says she stands with our veterans, but that's not how she voted. I think her record speaks for itself. I cannot support Mary under any circumstances.
3: SLF PAC is responsible for the content of this advertising, paid for by SLF PAC, not authorized by any candidate or candidates committee, www.slfpac.org.
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11: The more we learn about Dan Sullivan, the worse it gets. 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Sullivan sided with the trawl fleet, gutting protections for small boat fishermen, and refusing to back efforts to limit bycatch. So it's no surprise that he got hundreds of thousands of dollars from big factory trawlers, the same Seattle executives destroying Alaska fisheries. Now we know that Sullivan was even invested in a foreign farmed salmon. Salmon Company, the biggest competitor to Alaska wild salmon in the world. When he sold the stock off, Sullivan made thousands of dollars for himself. And then he broke Congress's insider trading law, hiding the trade for months. Dan Sullivan keeps working for himself, and it costs Alaska way too much.
7: I'm Mary Peltola. I'm running for U.S. Senate, and I approve this message.
11: Paid for by Alaskans for Mary.
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1: Mostly cloudy today with occasional rain. Our high will be in the upper 40s near 50 with a southeasterly breeze. Widespread precipitation into this evening, our low 45. More showers stay with us during the day on Wednesday with a high 51. Moisture continues to flow our way through Wednesday night, our low between 40 and 45. Showers again Thursday. Our next weather update in less than 30 minutes. 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
14: From the capital city, I'm Grace Dumas, and here are the stories we're following this hour. A new childcare program could help ease one of Juneau's ongoing childcare shortages, particularly for healthcare workers who work nights, weekends, and other non-traditional hours. The Southeast Childhood Collective has received about $215,000 through the Rural Health Transformation Program to develop a childcare center for Bartlett Regional Hospital employees. In a story by K200, Executive Director Blue Schibler says the goal is to design the program around employees' schedules, potentially offering care as early as 6:30 in the morning or as late as 8 or 9 at night. The nonprofit has identified Glacier Bears Child Care Center, about 2 miles from Bartlett, as a potential provider. The center was displaced by the 2024 glacial outburst flood and can currently accommodate up to 30 children. The nonprofit also received more than $150,000 for its Parents as Teachers program and about $230,000 to expand an early childhood educator apprenticeship program. Researchers are studying why glaciers that end in lakes may be losing more ice than those that flow into the ocean. University of Oregon graduate student Benson has been comparing Juneau's Mendenhall Glacier with Shakes Glacier near Wrangell. Shakes Glacier has been monitored by Wrangell High School students since 2011. Student monitoring shows Shakes Glacier has retreated about 1.9 miles since 1999, with an average retreat of roughly 420 to 470 feet per year. The students are studying how the lakes interact with the glaciers, including water temperature, depth, and sediment. At Mendenhall Lake, they found the water actually cooled through the summer, likely because increased glacier melt was bringing cold water into the lake. Shakes Lake, however, warmed as expected during summer. Students say that may be because the lake is much larger, about 6 miles long and up to 800 feet deep. Researchers also used drones to identify caves forming at the base of Shakes Glacier, along with cooler water and increased sediment near the glacier, suggesting meltwater is entering the lake. The research could help explain why lake-terminating glaciers are losing mass so quickly. Brotherhood Bridge Trail will be closed through the 30th for repairs to the Diamond Park footbridge. The city says the closure began September 25th as contractors started critical repairs following August's Glacial Lake outburst flood. The flood caused severe erosion beneath the bridge approach, making the area unsafe for pedestrians. The bridge itself has been closed since the flood while the city planned repairs.
15: Unfortunately, we have to close the Cactiguhuhin Day Trail. There was damage done by the outburst flood to our pedestrian bridge at Diamond Park. DOT did an inspection and found several weaknesses that we have to repair. We have crews actively working at the bridge. We have heavy equipment coming in and out, so we have to close the trail for public safety.
14: That was CBJ's Mark Wheeler. The trail will be closed from the Diamond Park footbridge to the equestrian trail near the end of Wild Meadow Lane. The trailhead and meadow will remain open. The city says construction crews and trucks will be using the trail during the repairs and is asking people to stay out of the closed area. The closure is expected to last through Wednesday. You're up to date with News of the North. I'm Grace Dumas.
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0: Juno weather.
1: Mostly cloudy today with occasional rain. Our high will be in the upper 40s near 50 with a southeasterly breeze. Widespread precipitation into this evening. Our low 45. More showers stay with us during the day on Wednesday with a high 51. Moisture continues to flow our way through Wednesday night. Our low between 40 and 45. Showers again Thursday. Our next weather update in less than 30 minutes. This is Juno Media Center meteorologist Ann Holliday.
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18: There's nobody tougher than Mary Peltola when it comes to standing up for Alaskans. She took on President Biden to open the Willow Project, the largest new oil and gas exploration development in decades, creating jobs for Alaskans. She stood up to corporate interest and both parties. and proposed landmark legislation to limit bottom trawling in Alaska waters, she'll always protect Second Amendment rights. 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
13: 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I'm Mary Peltola, and I approve this message.
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1: Mostly cloudy today with occasional rain. Our high will be in the upper 40s near 50 with a southeasterly breeze. Widespread precipitation into this evening, our low 45. More showers stay with us during the day on Wednesday with a high 51. Moisture continues to flow our way through Wednesday night, our low between 40 and 45. Showers again Thursday. Our next weather update in less than 30 minutes. This is Juno Media Center meteorologist Ann Holliday.
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9: From the capital city, I'm Grace Dumas, and here are the stories we're following this hour. Juno residents have another opportunity to weigh in on the City and Borough of Juno's comprehensive plan update. Seats are now available for the next round of public workshops called Scenario Choosing. The in-person sessions run from 5:30 to 7:30 p.m., where you play the part of a city planner.
10: with the first two scheduled Wednesday at the Douglas Library and Thursday at Generation Southeast. Additional workshops are planned for October 14th at the University of Alaska Southeast Recreation Center and October 22nd at the Mendenhall Valley Library. Residents who can't attend in person can participate online. Online feedback is available through the 31st of October. The workshops are part of the city's ongoing effort to update its comprehensive plan.
11: The comp plan reflects community priorities and it connects our values and goals with CBJ decision makers with the policies and actions. It's like a reference point for decisions on how to best use our land and where to focus our resources.
10: And residents can find more information and ways to participate at ourfuture.juno.gov. Brotherhood Bridge Trail will be closed through the 30th for repairs to the Diamond Park footbridge. The city says the closure began September 25th as contractors started critical repairs following August's Glacial Lake outburst flood. The flood caused severe erosion beneath the bridge approach, making the area unsafe for pedestrians. The bridge itself has been closed since the flood while the city planned repairs.
12: Unfortunately, we have to close the Kaktiguhin Day Trail. There was damage done by the outburst flood to our pedestrian bridge at Diamond Park. DOT did an inspection and found several weaknesses that we have to repair. We have crews actively working at the bridge. We have heavy equipment coming in and out, so we have to close the trail for public safety.
10: That was CBJ's Mark Wheeler. The trail will be closed from the Diamond Park footbridge to the equestrian trail near the end of Wild Meadow Lane. The trailhead and meadow will remain open. The city says construction crews and trucks will be using the trail during the repairs and is asking people to stay out of the closed area. The closure is expected to last through Wednesday. COVID-19 continues to circulate in Alaska, but its impact has declined significantly from the height of the pandemic. According to the Alaska Department of Health, 22 Alaskans, including one child, died during the 2025 to 2026 season with COVID-19 listed as underlying or contributing causes. That compares with 58 deaths in 2024 and 762 in 2021 when COVID-19 was Alaska's third leading cause of death. The disease dropped out of the state's top 10 causes of death in 2023. Lab-confirmed cases continued through the most recent September to August season with nearly 1,000 cases reported in September of 2025 and another seasonal peak in February. Health officials say those numbers underestimate actual infections because many people with mild symptoms don't test or use at-home tests. The state considers COVID-19 endemic and says it continues to circulate regularly, although it does not follow a predictable seasonal pattern. The Department of Health continues to recommend COVID vaccines for adults and children 6 months and older, particularly those at higher risk. We are up to date with News of the North. I'm Grace Dumas.
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0: Juno weather.
1: Mostly cloudy today with occasional rain. Our high will be in the upper 40s near 50 with a southeasterly breeze. Widespread precipitation into this evening. Our low 45. More showers stay with us during the day on Wednesday with a high 51. Moisture continues to flow our way through Wednesday night. Our low between 40 and 45. Showers again Thursday. Our next weather update in less than 30 minutes. This is Juno Media Center meteorologist Ann Holliday.
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7: 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Sullivan sided with the trawl fleet, gutting protections for small boat fishermen, and refusing to back efforts to limit bycatch. So it's no surprise that he got hundreds of thousands of dollars from big factory trawlers, the same Seattle executives destroying Alaska fisheries. Now we know that Sullivan was even invested in a foreign farmed salmon company, the biggest competitor to Alaska wild salmon in the world. When he sold the stock off, Sullivan made thousands of dollars for himself. And then he broke Congress's insider trading law, hiding the trade for months. Dan Sullivan keeps working for himself, and it costs Alaska way too much.
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0: weather.
1: Mostly cloudy today with occasional rain. Our high will be in the upper 40s near 50 with a southeasterly breeze. Widespread precipitation into this evening, our low 45. More showers stay with us during the day on Wednesday with a high 51. Moisture continues to flow our way through Wednesday night. Our low between 40 and 45. Showers again Thursday. Our next weather update in less than 30 minutes. 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
1: Okay, can we talk about political commercials for a second? Because we get it. Really, we do. You're listening to the radio, having a perfectly nice day, maybe enjoying a song, and suddenly... Can Alaska afford four more years of Steve? We made up Steve, by the way. Here's the thing. Federal law requires radio stations like ours to provide reasonable access to legally qualified candidates for federal office. So, yes, you're going to hear political commercials at this time of year. And yes, we hear them too. Every single one of them. We hear the scary music. We hear the serious voice. We hear the phrase, tell Washington, ... Apparently, Washington has been receiving a lot of messages lately. So from everyone here at the radio station, we just want to say, we get it. Election season can be exhausting, but it will end. The votes will be counted. The political commercials will disappear. Hang in there. We're almost there. We now return you to the political advertising season already in progress.
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2: From the capital city, I'm Jim Miller. Here are the stories we're following this hour. Alaskans have until Sunday, October 4th, to register to vote or update their voter registration for the November 3rd statewide election. Election includes races for governor, U.S. House, and seats in the Alaska legislature. In Juneau, the regional election office at the Mendenhall Mall Annex will be open for registration 10 a.m. to 4 p.m. Saturday and noon to 4 Sunday. Early in-person voting starts October 19. Deadline to request an absentee by mail ballot is October 24. While applications for electronic ballot transmission must be received by 5 p.m. November 2nd. Juneau voters being asked to renew a 3% temporary sales tax that has helped fund city services for more than four decades. The tax has been in place since 1983. It was last renewed in 2021. It currently generates about $34 million a year for the city. Assembly member Christine Wohl says losing that revenue would reduce the city budget by roughly a quarter to a third. The money is divided among capital projects, general government services, and other public services. That includes roads, drainage, police, fire, emergency services, parks, libraries, buses, and community grants. The renewal comes as Juneau faces an estimated $6 to $8 million budget deficit next year. The tax has been approved by voters in each of its last three renewal votes, although voters rejected making it permanent in 2016. Juneau's municipal election ends Tuesday, October 6. Juneau residents have another opportunity to weigh in on the city and borough of Juneau's comprehensive plan update. Seats are now available for the next round of public workshops called Scenario Choosing. The in-person sessions runs from 5:30 to 7:30 p.m. with the first two scheduled Wednesday at the Douglas Library, Thursday at Generation Southeast. Additional workshops are planned for October 14 at the University of Alaska Southeast Recreation Center and October 22nd at the Mendenhall Valley Library. Residents who can't attend in person can participate online. Online feedback is available through October 31st. The workshops are part of the city's ongoing effort to update its comprehensive plan.
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2: Residents can find more information and ways to participate at ourfuture.juneau.gov. A new economic report shows Juneau's population is continuing to shrink in age, while the city is seeing growth in private sector jobs and new business applications. Juneau Economic Development Council's 2026 Economic Indicators and Outlook report says Juneau had about 31,200 residents last year, down from more than 33,400 in 2015. The median age increased to about 40 years old, with residents aged 60 and older the fastest growing demographic. Private sector employment increasing about 1.2% last year, while government employment declined 1.6%, the unemployment rate remaining at 3.4%. New business applications increased nearly 22% last year, reaching a 20-year high. At the same time, rents have risen sharply, reaching an average of about $1,554 last year, compared with $1,260 in 2022. JEDC says the data shows continued private sector growth and rising earnings, but population decline, housing, childcare, healthcare, and workforce availability remain long-term challenges for Juneau. Now you're up to date with News of the North. I'm Jim Miller.
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1: Juneau weather.
5: Mostly cloudy today with occasional rain. Our high will be in the upper 40s near 50 with a southeasterly breeze. Widespread precipitation into this evening, our low 45. More showers stay with us during the day on Wednesday with a high 51. Moisture continues to flow our way through Wednesday night. Our low between 40 and 45. Showers again Thursday. Our next weather update in less than 30 minutes. This is Juneau Media Center meteorologist Ann Holliday.
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2: SLF PAC is responsible for the content of this advertising, paid for by SLF PAC, not authorized by any candidate or candidates committee, www.slfpac.org.
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0: weather.
1: Mostly cloudy today with occasional rain. Our high will be in the upper 40s near 50 with a southeasterly breeze. Widespread precipitation into this evening, our low 45. More showers stay with us during the day on Wednesday with a high 51. Moisture continues to flow our way through Wednesday night. Our low between 40 and 45. Showers again Thursday. Our next weather update in less than 30 minutes. 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
15: From the capital city, I'm Jim Miller. Here are the stories we're following this hour. Juneau residents have another opportunity to weigh in on the city and borough of Juneau's comprehensive plan update. Seats are now available for the next round of public workshops called Scenario Choosing. The in-person sessions runs from 5:30 to 7:30 p.m. with the first two scheduled Wednesday at the Douglas Library, Thursday at Generation Southeast. Additional workshops are planned for October 14 at the University of Alaska Southeast Recreation Center and October 22nd at the Mendenhall Valley Library. Residents who can't attend in person can participate online. Online feedback is available through October 31st. The workshops are part of the city's ongoing effort to update its comprehensive plan.
16: The comp plan reflects community priorities and it connects our values and goals with CBJ decision makers, with the policies and actions. It's like a reference point for decisions on how to best use our land and where to focus our resources.
15: Residents can find more information and ways to participate at ourfuture.juneau.gov. A new economic report shows Juneau's population is continuing to shrink in age, while the city is seeing growth in private sector jobs and new business applications. Juneau Economic Development Council's 2026 Economic Indicators and Outlook report says Juneau had about 31,200 residents last year, down from more than 33,400 in 2015. The median age increased to about 40 years old, with residents aged 60 and older the fastest growing demographic. Private sector employment increasing about 1.2% last year, while government employment declined 1.6%, the unemployment rate remaining at 3.4%. New business applications increased nearly 22% last year, reaching a 20-year high. At the same time, rents have risen sharply, reaching an average of about $1,554 last year, compared with $1,260 in 2022. JEDC says the data shows continued private sector growth and rising earnings, but population decline, housing, childcare, healthcare, and workforce availability remain long-term challenges for Juneau. Alaskans have until Sunday, October 4th, to register to vote or update their voter registration for the November 3rd statewide election. Election includes races for governor, U.S. House, and seats in the Alaska legislature. In Juneau, the regional election office at the Mendenhall Mall Annex will be open for registration 10 a.m. to 4 p.m. Saturday and noon to 4 Sunday. Early in-person voting starts October 19. Deadline to request an absentee by mail ballot is October 24. While applications for electronic ballot transmission must be received by 5 p.m. November 2nd. Juneau voters being asked to renew a 3% temporary sales tax that has held fund city services for more than four decades. The tax has been in place since 1983. It was last renewed in 2021. It currently generates about $34 million a year for the city. Assembly member Christine Wohl says losing that revenue would reduce the city budget by roughly a quarter to a third. The money is divided among capital projects, general government services, and other public services. That includes roads, drainage, police, fire, emergency services, parks, libraries, buses, and community grants. The renewal comes as Juneau faces an estimated $6 to $8 million budget deficit next year. The tax has been approved by voters in each of its last three renewal votes, although voters rejected making it permanent in 2016. Juneau's municipal election ends Tuesday, October 6. Now you're up to date with News of the North. I'm Jim Miller.
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14: Juneau weather.
1: Mostly cloudy today with occasional rain. Our high will be in the upper 40s near 50 with a southeasterly breeze. Widespread precipitation into this evening, Arlo 45. More showers stay with us during the day on Wednesday with a high 51. Moisture continues to flow our way through Wednesday night. Our low between 40 and 45. Showers again Thursday. Our next weather update in less than 30 minutes. This is Juno Media Center meteorologist Ann Holliday.
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Kara here. Happy National Coffee Day to you, not to me. Because like I said, my coffee maker just broke 2 days ago. I'm miserable. Although I think there's a lot of places giving away free coffee. If I wasn't here, I'd be there.

0: 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Since I got no coffee. Notice how my order lies. Yeah, it's an issue.
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12: 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Sullivan sided with the trawl fleet, gutting protections for small boat fishermen, and refusing to back efforts to limit bycatch. So it's no surprise that he got hundreds of thousands of dollars from big factory trawlers, the same Seattle executives destroying Alaska fisheries. Now we know that Sullivan was even invested in a foreign farmed salmon company, the biggest competitor to Alaska wild salmon in the world. When he sold the stock off, Sullivan made thousands of dollars for himself. And then he broke Congress's insider trading law, hiding the trade for months. Dan Sullivan keeps working for himself, and it costs Alaska way too much.
13: I'm Mary Piltola. I'm running for U.S. Senate, and I approve this message.
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0: I love how people call that song Dire Maker. It's like when people call Pink Floyd a dude. No, it's Jermaker. It's their take on reggae, you know? Going all Jamaican Led Zeppelin right there. Love it.
1: Juno weather.
2: Mostly cloudy today with occasional rain. Our high will be in the upper 40s near 50 with a southeasterly breeze. Widespread precipitation into this evening, our low 45. More showers stay with us during the day on Wednesday with a high 51. Moisture continues to flow our way through Wednesday night. Our low between 40 and 45. Showers again Thursday. Our next weather update in less than 30 minutes. 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
6: From the capital city, I'm Jim Miller. Here are the stories we're following this hour. Alaskans have until Sunday, October 4th, to register to vote or update their voter registration for the November 3rd statewide election. Election includes races for governor, U.S. House, and seats in the Alaska legislature. In Juneau, the regional election office at the Mendenhall Mall Annex will be open for registration 10 a.m. to 4 p.m. Saturday and noon to 4 Sunday. Early in-person voting starts October 19. Deadline to request an absentee by mail ballot is October 24. While applications for electronic ballot transmission must be received by 5 p.m. November 2nd. Juneau voters being asked to renew a 3% temporary sales tax that has helped fund city services for more than four decades. The tax has been in place since 1983. It was last renewed in 2021. It currently generates about $34 million a year for the city. Assembly member Christine Wohl says losing that revenue would reduce the city budget by roughly a quarter to a third. The money is divided among capital projects, general government services, and other public services. That includes roads, drainage, police, fire, emergency services, parks, libraries, buses, and community grants. The renewal comes as Juneau faces an estimated $6 to $8 million budget deficit next year. The tax has been approved by voters in each of its last three renewal votes, although voters rejected making it permanent in 2016. Juneau's municipal election ends Tuesday, October 6. Juneau residents have another opportunity to weigh in on the city and borough of Juneau's comprehensive plan update. Seats are now available for the next round of public workshops called Scenario Choosing. The in-person sessions runs from 5:30 to 7:30 p.m. The first two scheduled Wednesday at the Douglas Library, Thursday at Generation Southeast. Additional workshops are planned for October 14 at the University of Alaska Southeast Recreation Center and October 22nd at the Mendenhall Valley Library. Residents who can't attend in person can participate online. Online feedback is available through October 31st. The workshops are part of the city's ongoing effort to update its comprehensive plan.
0: The comp plan reflects community priorities, and it connects our values and goals with CBJ decision makers with the policies and actions. It's like a reference point for decisions on how to best use our land and where to focus our resources.
6: Residents can find more information and ways to participate at ourfuture.juno.gov. A new economic report shows Juneau's population is continuing to shrink in age. While the city is seeing growth in private sector jobs and new business applications, Juneau Economic Development Council's 2026 Economic Indicators and Outlook report says Juneau had about 31,200 residents last year, down from more than 33,400 in 2015. The median age increased to about 40 years old, with residents aged 60 and older the fastest growing demographic. Private sector employment increasing about 1.2% last year, while government employment declined 1.6%, the unemployment rate remaining at 3.4%. New business applications increased nearly 22% last year, reaching a 20-year high. At the same time, rents have risen sharply, reaching an average of about $1,554 last year, compared with $1,260 in 2022. JEDC says the data shows continued private sector growth and rising earnings, but population decline, housing, childcare, health care, and workforce availability remain long-term challenges for Juneau. Now you're up to date with News of the North. I'm Jim Miller.
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8: Juneau weather.
9: Mostly cloudy today with occasional rain. Our high will be in the upper 40s near 50 with a southeasterly breeze. Widespread precipitation into this evening, our low 45. More showers stay with us during the day on Wednesday with a high 51. Moisture continues to flow our way through Wednesday night. Our low between 40 and 45. Showers again Thursday. Our next weather update in less than 30 minutes. This is Juneau Media Center meteorologist Ann Holliday.
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12: I am a veteran, and I know that Mary Peltola does not care about us.
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15: 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I cannot support Mary under any circumstances.
13: SLF PAC is responsible for the content of this advertising, paid for by SLF PAC, not authorized by any candidate or candidates committee, www.slfpac.org.
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0: Jamming Joe Walsh. Boy, he's so good with the Eagles. And without the Eagles, for that matter. Just a talented dude, right? Digging Joe. How about Foo Fighters? How about Steve Miller? That's on the way shortly.
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0: 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And he votes to use our tax dollars only on the things that help us, not they, them. Dan Sullivan, he's fighting for what's right, not what's radical. 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

0: absolutely one of my favorite songs from Tom Petty. There's so many, though. So many. Man, I miss him. Also missing Stevie Ray Vaughan. He is next, and I'll start a long set.
1: Juno weather.
2: Mostly cloudy today with occasional rain. Our high will be in the upper 40s near 50 with a southeasterly breeze. Widespread precipitation into this evening. Our low 45. More showers stay with us during the day on Wednesday with a high 51. Moisture continues to flow our way through Wednesday night. Our low between 40 and 45. Showers again Thursday. Our next weather update in less than 30 minutes. 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
1: Okay, can we talk about political commercials for a second? Because we get it. Really, we do. You're listening to the radio, having a perfectly nice day, maybe enjoying a song, and suddenly... Can Alaska afford four more years of Steve? We made up Steve, by the way. Here's the thing. Federal law requires radio stations like ours to provide reasonable access to legally qualified candidates for federal office. So, yes, you're going to hear political commercials at this time of year. And yes, we hear them too. Every single one of them. We hear the scary music. We hear the serious voice. We hear the phrase, tell Washington, ... Apparently, Washington has been receiving a lot of messages lately. So, from everyone here at the radio station, we just want to say, we get it. Election season can be exhausting, but it will end. The votes will be counted, the political commercials will disappear. Hang in there, we're almost there. We now return you to the political advertising season already in progress.
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2: From the capital city, I'm Jim Miller. Here are the stories we're following this hour. Juno residents have another opportunity to weigh in on the city and borough of Juno's comprehensive plan update. Seats are now available for the next round of public workshops called Scenario Choosing. The in-person sessions runs from 5:30 to 7:30 p.m. with the first two scheduled Wednesday at the Douglas Library, Thursday at Generation Southeast. Additional workshops are planned for October 14 at the University of Alaska Southeast Recreation Center and October 22nd at the Mendenhall Valley Library. Residents who can't attend in person can participate online. Online feedback is available through October 31st. The workshops are part of the city's ongoing effort to update its comprehensive plan.
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2: Residents can find more information and ways to participate at ourfuture.juno.gov. A new economic report shows Juno's population is continuing to shrink in age, while the city is seeing growth in private sector jobs and new business applications. Juno Economic Development Council's 2026 Economic Indicators and Outlook report says Juno had about 31,200 residents last year, down from more than 33,400 in 2015. The median age increased to about 40 years old, with residents aged 60 and older the fastest growing demographic. Private sector employment increasing about 1.2% last year, while government employment declined 1.6%, the unemployment rate remaining at 3.4%. New business applications increased nearly 22% last year, reaching a 20-year high. At the same time, rents have risen sharply, reaching an average of about $1,554 last year, compared with $1,260 in 2022. JEDC says the data shows continued private sector growth and rising earnings, but population decline, housing, childcare, healthcare, and workforce availability remain long-term challenges for Juno. Alaskans have until Sunday, October 4th, to register to vote or update their voter registration for the November 3rd statewide election. Election includes races for governor, U.S. House, and seats in the Alaska legislature. In Juneau, the regional election office at the Mendenhall Mall Annex will be open for registration 10 a.m. to 4 p.m. Saturday and noon to 4 Sunday. Early in-person voting starts October 19. Deadline to request an absentee by mail ballot is October 24. While applications for electronic ballot transmission must be received by 5 p.m. November 2nd. Juneau voters being asked to renew a 3% temporary sales tax that has helped fund city services for more than four decades. The tax has been in place since 1983. It was last renewed in 2021. It currently generates about $34 million a year for the city. Assemblymember Christine Wohl says losing that revenue would reduce the city budget by roughly a quarter to a third. The money is divided among capital projects, general government services, and other public services. That includes roads, drainage, police, fire, emergency services, parks, libraries, buses, and community grants. The renewal comes as Juno faces an estimated $6 to $8 million budget deficit next year. The tax has been approved by voters in each of its last three renewal votes, although voters rejected making it permanent in 2016. Juno's municipal election ends Tuesday, October 6. Now you're up to date with News of the North. I'm Jim Miller.
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1: Juno weather.
5: Cloudy with occasional rain today. We will be in the upper 40s near 50 for the high with a southeasterly wind. We'll see rainfall stay with us tonight and overnight, our low 45. More moisture arrives on Wednesday with occasional rain, or high in the low 50s. Showers persist again on Wednesday night, our low between 40 and 45. Rain Thursday as well. Our next weather update in less than 30 minutes. This is Juno Media Center meteorologist Ann Holliday.
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long set going on right now. I'm Kara. If Sunday night you watched the VMAs, you weren't the only ones. The 2026 MTV Video Music Awards, 51% higher ratings than last year. But minus one for me. I missed it. Dang.

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0: I hate passing along sad news. If you are a Saved by the Bell fan, Dennis Haskins, a.k.a. Mr. Belding, the principal, passed away. 75 years young. Rest in peace. Pink Floyd, AC/DC, and more. 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
8: The more we learn about Dan Sullivan, the worse it gets. 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Sullivan sided with the trawl fleet, gutting protections for small boat fishermen, and refusing to back efforts to limit bycatch. So it's no surprise that he got hundreds of thousands of dollars from big factory trawlers, the same Seattle executives destroying Alaska fisheries. Now we know that Sullivan was even invested in a foreign farmed salmon company, the biggest competitor to Alaska wild salmon in the world. When he sold the stock off, Sullivan made thousands of dollars for himself. And then he broke Congress's insider trading law, hiding the trade for months. Dan Sullivan keeps working for himself, and it costs Alaska way too much.
9: I'm Mary Peltola. I'm running for U.S. Senate, and I approve this message.
8: Paid for by Alaskans for Mary.
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0: no dark side in the moon, really.
1: Juno rocks. So does the Valley. K.

0: Boy, there was talk after U2 did their surprise 50th anniversary Dublin performance recently because the drummer from Paul McCartney and the Wings, who's been Paul's drummer for decades, sat in on drums. Everyone's like, ooh, is he replacing Larry Mullen? He's really good. Really, really good. Well, that's a good question. Larry Mullen Jr. has returned to U2 after surgery. That's the good news. But he's still not sure if he can handle full shows yet. It's going to take a while for him to get back. But they're in rehearsals for a new stadium tour, U2. So that's great news.
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2: From the capital city, I'm Jim Miller. Here are the stories we're following this hour. Alaskans have until Sunday, October 4th, to register to vote or update their voter registration for the November 3rd statewide election. Election includes races for governor, U.S. House, and seats in the Alaska legislature. In Juneau, the regional election office at the Mendenhall Mall Annex will be open for registration 10 a.m. to 4 p.m. Saturday and noon to 4 Sunday. Early in-person voting starts October 19. Deadline to request an absentee by mail ballot is October 24. While applications for electronic ballot transmission must be received by 5 p.m. November 2nd. Juneau voters being asked to renew a 3% temporary sales tax that has helped fund city services for more than four decades. The tax has been in place since 1983. It was last renewed in 2021. It currently generates about $34 million a year for the city. Assemblymember Christine Wohl says losing that revenue would reduce the city budget by roughly a quarter to a third. The money is divided among capital projects, general government services, and other public services. That includes roads, drainage, police, fire, emergency services, parks, libraries, buses, and community grants. The renewal comes as Juneau faces an estimated $6 to $8 million budget deficit next year. The tax has been approved by voters in each of its last three renewal votes, although voters rejected making it permanent in 2016. Juneau's municipal election ends Tuesday, October 6. Juneau residents have another opportunity to weigh in on the city and borough of Juneau's comprehensive plan update. Seats are now available for the next round of public workshops called Scenario Choosing. The in-person sessions runs from 5:30 to 7:30 p.m. with the first two scheduled Wednesday at the Douglas Library, Thursday at Generation Southeast. Additional workshops are planned for October 14 at the University of Alaska Southeast Recreation Center and October 22nd at the Mendenhall Valley Library. Residents who can't attend in person can participate online. Online feedback is available through October 31st. The workshops are part of the city's ongoing effort to update its comprehensive plan.
3: The comp plan reflects community priorities and it connects our values and goals with CBJ decision makers, with the policies and actions. 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
2: Residents can find more information and ways to participate at ourfuture.juneau.gov. A new economic report shows Juneau's population is continuing to shrink in age, while the city is seeing growth in private sector jobs and new business applications. Juneau Economic Development Council's 2026 Economic Indicators and Outlook report says Juneau had about 31,200 residents last year, down from more than 33,400 in 2015. The median age increased to about 40 years old, with residents aged 60 and older the fastest growing demographic. Private sector employment increasing about 1.2% last year, while government employment declined 1.6%, the unemployment rate remaining at 3.4%. New business applications increased nearly 22% last year, reaching a 20-year high. At the same time, rents have risen sharply, reaching an average of about $1,554 last year, compared with $1,260 in 2022. JEDC says the data shows continued private sector growth and rising earnings, but population decline, housing, childcare, health care, and workforce availability remain long-term challenges for Juneau. Now you're up to date with News of the North. I'm Jim Miller.
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1: Juneau weather.
5: Cloudy with occasional rain today. We will be in the upper 40s near 50 for the high with a southeasterly wind. We'll see rainfall stay with us tonight and overnight, our low 45. More moisture arrives on Wednesday with occasional rain, our high in the low 50s. Showers persist again on Wednesday night, our low between 40 and 45. Rain Thursday as well. Our next weather update in less than 30 minutes. This is Juneau Media Center meteorologist Ann Holliday.
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Boy, Taylor Momsen, when she fronts Soundgarden, which she's done a lot, she's so good. Yes, love that band. Love this long set. Let's roll on with Bad Company.

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0: It's so hard to pick apart Led Zeppelin and choose my favorite element, but I do love their rhythm section. Drums, Bonzo, John Paul Jones on bass, and a couple of other interesting instruments. He's so good. Anyway, Zeppelin right there. Before that, Jamie's Crying from Van Halen. That's a song that's sampled in Wild Thing from Tone Loc.
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0: Oh, relationships are complicated. Sometimes even after a divorce, they stay complicated. And that's the worst. When you divorce someone or get divorced, whichever, that should be the end. I mean, when you have kids, it's not quite, but still, you know, but out of each other's life. I don't know if you've heard, Tom Brady has a biography coming out, Brady, an American Story. Giselle, the ex, is freaking out because she doesn't want intimate details of the marriage coming out because she's worried about her husband will take it, or her new husband. Brady is freaking out because he thinks she leaked details to the guy who wrote the book. So, or was it a girl that wrote the book? I actually don't know who wrote it. No, a guy named Lars. I'm sure it's a guy. Brady, an American Story. All I know is between the two of them complaining about it, it does make me want to read the book.
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7: There's nobody tougher than Mary Peltola when it comes to standing up for Alaskans. 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
2: From the capital city, I'm Jim Miller. Here are the stories we're following this hour. Juneau residents have another opportunity to weigh in on the city and borough of Juneau's comprehensive plan update. Seats are now available for the next round of public workshops called Scenario Choosing. The in-person sessions runs from 5:30 to 7:30 p.m. The first two scheduled Wednesday at the Douglas Library, Thursday at Generation Southeast. Additional workshops are planned for October 14 at the University of Alaska Southeast Recreation Center and October 22nd at the Mendenhall Valley Library. Residents who can't attend in person can participate online. Online feedback is available through October 31st. The workshops are part of the city's ongoing effort to update its comprehensive plan.
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2: Residents can find more information and ways to participate at ourfuture.juneau.gov. A new economic report shows Juneau's population is continuing to shrink in age, while the city is seeing growth in private sector jobs and new business applications. Juneau Economic Development Council's 2026 Economic Indicators and Outlook report says Juneau had about 31,200 residents last year, down from more than 33,400 in 2015. The median age increased to about 40 years old, with residents aged 60 and older the fastest growing demographic. Private sector employment increasing about 1.2% last year, while government employment declined 1.6%, the unemployment rate remaining at 3.4%. New business applications increased nearly 22% last year, reaching a 20-year high. At the same time, rents have risen sharply, reaching an average of about $1,554 last year, compared with $1,260 in 2022. JEDC says the data shows continued private sector growth and rising earnings, but population decline, housing, childcare, healthcare, and workforce availability remain long-term challenges for Juneau. Alaskans have until Sunday, October 4th, to register to vote or update their voter registration for the November 3rd statewide election. Election includes races for governor, U.S. House, and seats in the Alaska legislature. In Juneau, the regional election office at the Mendenhall Mall Annex will be open for registration 10 a.m. to 4 p.m. Saturday and noon to 4 Sunday. Early in-person voting starts October 19. Deadline to request an absentee by mail ballot is October 24. While applications for electronic ballot transmission must be received by 5 p.m. November 2nd. Juneau voters being asked to renew a 3% temporary sales tax that has helped fund city services for more than four decades. The tax has been in place since 1983. It was last renewed in 2021. It currently generates about $34 million a year for the city. Assemblymember Christine Wohl says losing that revenue would reduce the city budget by roughly a quarter to a third. The money is divided among capital projects, general government services, and other public services. That includes roads, drainage, police, fire, emergency services, parks, libraries, buses, and community grants. The renewal comes as Juneau faces an estimated $6 to $8 million budget deficit next year. The tax has been approved by voters in each of its last three renewal votes, although voters rejected making it permanent in 2016. Juneau's municipal election ends Tuesday, October 6. Now you're up to date with News of the North. I'm Jim Miller.
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1: Juneau weather.
5: Cloudy with occasional rain today. We will be in the upper 40s near 50 for the high with a southeasterly wind. We'll see rainfall stay with us tonight and overnight, our low 45. More moisture arrives on Wednesday with occasional rain or high in the low 50s. Showers persist again on Wednesday night, our low between 40 and 45. Rain Thursday as well. Our next weather update in less than 30 minutes. This is Juneau Media Center meteorologist Ann Holliday.
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0: Eddie Money talking about the jiggle in my wiggle. There's Shaken. I'm Kara. If you're a fan of Cheap Trick like me, you'll love to know that we've got the live version of I Want You to Want Me queued up next. It's coming. Also, Cheap Trick's Rick Nielsen is selling his guitars. Hopefully he's keeping a few, but he's selling over 300 items, including some really, really cool guitars. I'm really excited about this because I already have a Cheap Trick guitar. Well, I have a guitar signed by Rick Nielsen. I'm not so sure he ever played the thing, but it's hanging in my living room.
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10: 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So it's no surprise that he got hundreds of thousands of dollars from big factory trawlers, the same Seattle executives destroying Alaska fisheries. Now we know that Sullivan was even invested in a foreign farmed salmon company, the biggest competitor to Alaska wild salmon in the world. 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Dan Sullivan keeps working for himself, and it costs Alaska way too much.
7: I'm Mary Peltola. I'm running for U.S. Senate, and I approve this message.
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0: Hey, good news. St. Elmo's Fire. What a great movie. There's been rumors of it having a sequel for a long time, because didn't that come out in the 80s? I know it's a really long time ago. Well, it's been confirmed now from Rob Lowe, I think it was, that the movie is going to happen, and the whole cast is into it, and this should be getting like a first draft of a script early October. So I can't wait. I can't wait. I love me some Andrew McCarthy.
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1: Okay, can we talk about political commercials for a second? Because we get it. Really, we do. You're listening to the radio, having a perfectly nice day, maybe enjoying a song, and suddenly... Can Alaska afford four more years of Steve? We made up Steve, by the way. Here's the thing. Federal law requires radio stations like ours to provide reasonable access to legally qualified candidates for federal office. So, yes, you're going to hear political commercials at this time of year. And yes, we hear them too. Every single one of them. We hear the scary music. We hear the serious voice. We hear the phrase, tell Washington, ... Apparently, Washington has been receiving a lot of messages lately. So from everyone here at the radio station, we just want to say, we get it. Election season can be exhausting, but it will end. The votes will be counted. The political commercials will disappear. Hang in there. We're almost there. We now return you to the political advertising season already in progress.
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0: With occasional rain today, we will be in the upper 40s near 50 for the high with a southeasterly wind. We'll see rainfall stay with us tonight and overnight, our low 45. More moisture arrives on Wednesday with occasional rain or high in the low 50s. Showers persist again on Wednesday night, our low between 40 and 45. Rain Thursday as well. Our next weather update in less than 30 minutes. 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
2: From the capital city, I'm Jim Miller. Here are the stories we're following this hour. Alaskans have until Sunday, October 4th, to register to vote or update their voter registration for the November 3rd statewide election. Election includes races for governor, U.S. House, and seats in the Alaska legislature. In Juneau, the regional election office at the Mendenhall Mall Annex will be open for registration 10 a.m. to 4 p.m. Saturday and noon to 4 Sunday. Early in-person voting starts October 19. Deadline to request an absentee by mail ballot is October 24. While applications for electronic ballot transmission must be received by 5 p.m. November 2nd. Juneau voters being asked to renew a 3% temporary sales tax that has helped fund city services for more than four decades. The tax has been in place since 1983. It was last renewed in 2021. It currently generates about $34 million a year for the city. Assembly member Christine Wohl says losing that revenue would reduce the city budget by roughly a quarter to a third. The money is divided among capital projects, general government services, and other public services. That includes roads, drainage, police, fire, emergency services, parks, libraries, buses, and community grants. The renewal comes as Juneau faces an estimated $6 to $8 million budget deficit next year. The tax has been approved by voters in each of its last three renewal votes, although voters rejected making it permanent in 2016. Juneau's municipal election ends Tuesday, October 6. Juneau residents have another opportunity to weigh in on the city and borough of Juneau's comprehensive plan update. Seats are now available for the next round of public workshops called Scenario Choosing. The in-person sessions runs from 5:30 to 7:30 p.m. The first two scheduled Wednesday at the Douglas Library, Thursday at Generation Southeast. Additional workshops are planned for October 14 at the University of Alaska Southeast Recreation Center and October 22nd at the Mendenhall Valley Library. Residents who can't attend in person can participate online. Online feedback is available through October 31st. The workshops are part of the city's ongoing effort to update its comprehensive plan.
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2: Residents can find more information and ways to participate at ourfuture.juneau.gov. A new economic report shows Juneau's population is continuing to shrink in age. While the city is seeing growth in private sector jobs and new business applications, Juneau Economic Development Council's 2026 Economic Indicators and Outlook report says Juneau had about 31,200 residents last year, down from more than 33,400 in 2015. The median age increased to about 40 years old, with residents aged 60 and older the fastest growing demographic. Private sector employment increasing about 1.2% last year, while government employment declined 1.6%, the unemployment rate remaining at 3.4%. New business applications increased nearly 22% last year, reaching a 20-year high. At the same time, rents have risen sharply, reaching an average of about $1,554 last year, compared with $1,260 in 2022. JEDC says the data shows continued private sector growth and rising earnings, but population decline, housing, childcare, healthcare, and workforce availability remain long-term challenges for Juneau. Now you're up to date with News of the North. I'm Jim Miller.
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1: Juneau weather.
5: Cloudy with occasional rain today. We will be in the upper 40s near 50 for the high with a southeasterly wind. We'll see rainfall stay with us tonight and overnight, our low 45. More moisture arrives on Wednesday with occasional rain or high in the low 50s. Showers persist again on Wednesday night, our low between 40 and 45. Rain Thursday as well. Our next weather update in less than 30 minutes. This is Juneau Media Center meteorologist Ann Holliday.
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93.3 KXJ. That's how you rock out with Scorpions. I'm here for it. It's Tori. Oh, man, on your Tuesday, hope it's going well for you. Today actually happens to be a very special day. At least it is to me. Maybe it is to you as well. Let's talk about it next. Here's Dire Straits.

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They all live on Juno's KXJ.

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0: but you're my favorite.
1: To be a very special
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1: day.
0: Zeppelin,
1: it is National
0: KXJ
1: Coffee
0: Juno.
1: Day.
0: Oh yeah. I mean, if you are like me, today is important. And I don't know if you're like me, but I have rituals. I usually, first thing in the morning, I make my own. I brew my own at home. I put cinnamon in the grounds, and then I have my coffee black. But when I do the afternoon or afternoon evening coffee, it must be iced, and it must have a little nonfat milk in it and a little bit sweet. And that's where I like a professional to make it. We're lucky. We have so many great coffee shops all around, right? We've got the Rookery, Heritage, Sacred Grounds. I love Sacred Grounds. I love their little treats too. Flying Squirrel, The Grind, Hot Shot. I mean, we've got so many. We're very, very lucky. So however you spend it, happy National Coffee Day.
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1: It's Tori, and this Friday is First Friday. 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
2: Cloudy with occasional rain today. We will be in the upper 40s near 50 for the high with a southeasterly wind. We'll see rainfall stay with us tonight and overnight, our low 45. More moisture arrives on Wednesday with occasional rain or high in the low 50s. Showers persist again on Wednesday night, our low between 40 and 45. Rain Thursday as well. Our next weather update in less than 30 minutes. 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
6: Paid for by Women Vote, which is responsible for the content of this ad. Women.vote, not authorized by any candidate or candidate's committee.
7: 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We don't need politicians like Dan Sullivan making it even worse. Voting with greedy corporations jacking up our costs, supporting forever wars that skyrocket our gas prices, and cutting our health care to give more tax breaks to the wealthy.
8: I'm Mary Peltola. We need something new. It's time for term limits, a ban on politicians trading stocks, and tax cuts for working people. I'll work with anyone to increase energy development, to unleash Alaska's energy potential and lower our gas prices. And I'll take on insurance companies to protect our health care. I'm running for U.S. Senate, and I approve this message because in Alaska, we take care of ourselves, and I'll fight for our freedom to do it.
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9: 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Fall has arrived and some of you may be feeling stuck in a rut. Does the diminishing daylight and wet weather have you down? Need to get out of town? How about a charter? Refresh your outlook with a group of friends or family on a trip to your favorite hunting grounds. We may be known for our scheduled flight service, but Alaska Seaplanes does charters too. 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We are

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9: From the capital city, I'm Jim Miller. Here are the stories we're following this hour. Juneau residents have another opportunity to weigh in on the city and borough of Juneau's comprehensive plan update. Seats are now available for the next round of public workshops called Scenario Choosing. The in-person sessions runs from 5:30 to 7:30 p.m., with the first two scheduled Wednesday at the Douglas Library, Thursday at Generation Southeast. Additional workshops are planned for October 14 at the University of Alaska Southeast Recreation Center and October 22nd at the Mendenhall Valley Library. Residents who can't attend in person can participate online. 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The workshops are part of the city's ongoing effort to update its comprehensive plan.
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9: Residents can find more information and ways to participate at ourfuture.juneau.gov. A new economic report shows Juneau's population is continuing to shrink in age, while the city is seeing growth in private sector jobs and new business applications. Juneau Economic Development Council's 2026 Economic Indicators and Outlook report says Juneau had about 31,200 residents last year, down from more than 33,400 in 2015. The median age increased to about 40 years old, with residents aged 60 and older the fastest growing demographic. Private sector employment increasing about 1.2% last year, while government employment declined 1.6%, the unemployment rate remaining at 3.4%. New business applications increased nearly 22% last year, reaching a 20-year high. At the same time, rents have risen sharply, reaching an average of about $1,554 last year, compared with $1,260 in 2022. JEDC says the data shows continued private sector growth and rising earnings, but population decline, housing, childcare, healthcare, and workforce availability remain long-term challenges for Juneau. Alaskans have until Sunday, October 4th, to register to vote or update their voter registration for the November 3rd statewide election. Election includes races for governor, U.S. House, and seats in the Alaska legislature. In Juneau, the regional election office at the Mendenhall Mall Annex will be open for registration 10 a.m. to 4 p.m. Saturday and noon to 4 Sunday. Early in-person voting starts October 19. Deadline to request an absentee by mail ballot is October 24. While applications for electronic ballot transmission must be received by 5 p.m. November 2nd. Juneau voters being asked to renew a 3% temporary sales tax that has helped fund city services for more than four decades. The tax has been in place since 1983. It was last renewed in 2021. It currently generates about $34 million a year for the city. Assemblymember Christine Wohl says losing that revenue would reduce